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Oh my love, I take one look at you, you're taking me.

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Slowly I become one with the

0: footage showed Samaru's hands out of his vehicle in an apparent act of surrender before he was killed. The incident unfolded on January 20th in St. Augustine after a high-speed chase that began in Maloney. A Tobago man who was shot by police during a confrontation in Bloody Bay has been discharged from hospital. Osei Murray of Palatuvier was released from the Scarborough General Hospital on Monday, a week after he was shot in his abdomen. According to police, a 42-year-old police officer was standing along Windward Road, Bloody Bay, when he was approached by Murray, who allegedly struck him with a stick of bamboo. Police say Murray was about to hit the officer again when he pulled out his licensed gun and shot him. Murray had been under police guard at hospital while the officer had not been suspended. Police say investigations are ongoing. The National Trade Union Centre is welcoming government's commitment to address outstanding payments and back pay for public sector workers, but says the country needs a broader economic strategy that goes beyond fiscal measures. NATUC Secretary General Michael Ansett said while the announcement of payments in 2027 is a positive step for workers who have been waiting for years, government must also outline a clear plan for economic transformation, sustainable jobs, and preparing citizens for the future.
1: The public sector workers, the daily rated workers, you know, the port workers, all the different government institutions and quasi government bodies, right, have been laboring under some economic difficulties because you know, to not get wage increases for that period of time. Right, creates all kinds of financial and economic hazard for the workers.
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and kicking up your Way Back Wednesday edition of your Morning Reset with some tears for fears, and we are absolutely head over heels every week for this day of the week. Good morning and welcome to the, it is, hold on, the 17th of June, just making sure. How was your Tuesday? It was pretty rainy yesterday in Uptown Port of Spain, and a piece of rain bust down here, and I think that was the hardest intensity of rain that we've gotten for the rainy season, and I was like, wow, it's been a minute. Val, so DJ Danny with you. We're going till 9 a.m. this morning. I got some cameos, some collective soul lined up as we kickstart your Way Back Wednesday and find style. I have a copy of The Guardian. I need to check out some of those stories to share with you guys. And of course, all of the great music that you came here for. I did promise some cameo. Word up time. Wake up time too.

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0: Puff and Stuff cake is worth a thousand words. 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
4: It's great to be number one again. 9.5 is now the ultimate one.

0: Well, should we mention the line in any type of weather? And these days, oh, it's a whole lot of rain. Yesterday was, wow.
1: Yeah, it was intense.
0: That was like
1: the most rain I've seen for the rainy season so far.
0: In one day, it was like, wow, when is Corpus Christi yesterday? That was a lot. So what's going to be like today? I think this was saying my app was thunderstorms for the rest of the week.
1: Well, I got up and I had an alert on my watch that said 65% of chance of heavy thunderstorm activity today. But according to page 3 of The Guardian, a mostly fair and breezy conditions interrupted by partly cloudy spells with brief showers at time. Now a partly cloudy night with a few showers, a maximum 32 degrees Celsius in Trinidad and 31 degrees Celsius in Tobago.
0: So basically rain might fall.
1: Yeah, but not like thunderstormy and not too long.
0: That's yesterday.
1: Yeah.
0: Things to make it to normal and go right back home, huh? All right, 27 after 6 o'clock, we continue. 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

Well, the closest I'll ever be to being a centerfold is dog ears. That's what I'll... All right, 29 minutes away from 7 o'clock. Network news at 7. Hey, this Father's Day, give Dad the upgrade he deserves. 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
2: 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We're 9-5, the ultimate one.

0: Man, if I see three little birds out of my window and telling me don't worry about a thing, everything is going to be all right.
1: They're probably like cartoon birds.
0: No, I'll believe them. and then I'll capture them. And then I'll...
1: You'll what?
0: I'll
1: capture them like a photograph.
0: No, I'll capture them. And I'll put them in a very big, big enclosure, not a cage.
1: Sounds like a gilded cage.
0: No, and then charge people to come and hear them speak English.
1: Wow.
0: Everything will be okay. They said it.
1: You sound like an evil villain in this cartoon.
0: No.
1: You're like Gargamel.
0: No, they will have... Listen, they will have everything they need. They will have their own bird bath, the individual...
1: They probably have all that already. That's why they was like, you know what, let's just come and, you know, wake up this boy with some nice tunes. And that song like Bob Marley.
0: So three birds show by when one can speak English. You're not going to make money off it?
1: I'm going to ask some questions. First and foremost.
0: Hopefully three wise birds, right?
1: Yeah.
0: Yeah.
1: Make money, you know. Birds, their last gig probably was like Snow White or Cinderella, because all of those Disney movies had three singing cartoon birds.
0: Yeah, well, that's quintessentially what, you know. Yeah. Yeah, I mean, if you start today with a hummingbird or a blackbird, because they can make some noise too, especially in ficus. When any ficus trees or those big plants, like on the promenade. Like, right now, the promenade is alive with birds.
1: Mm-hmm.
0: It sounds pretty, pretty good.
1: Kiskadees.
0: Oh, kiskadees are alive. Yeah. Do you know what sound Scarlet Typhus makes?
1: What sound?
0: Yeah.
1: No, what sound does it make?
0: No, I don't know. I've been
1: to the swamp.
0: I was thinking about doing the tour yesterday. Not going yesterday, but yes, I was thinking about at some point in time doing that tour. But it's rainy season. Or somebody already booked. You know, just show up and just go. We have to book it in advance.
1: Well, I mean, you could book it relatively close and it doesn't have to be like too far in advance.
0: Yeah.
1: But go with your umbrella and be prepared to... bail out water.
0: Uh-huh.
1: But I did go a couple of years ago for my birthday, which is December, and that's also rainy season. It wasn't too bad in terms of weather-wise. It rained up to when we got there. And it is definitely something to put on your bucket list. I don't remember these Scarlet Ibis making any noise because they were already mostly gathered in the trees.
0: Yeah, probably. I think they make a like more like flap, flap.
1: How?
0: Flap, flap.
1: It's such an attractive sound. Wow.
0: Yeah, I think it's... many wings beating up, I don't know. All right, Trinidad and Tobago, it's time to experience the next... Hold on. Pow! The next generation of driving. 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The future of driving is here.

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Good morning as well, going out to Shustella. And my number in studio, 394-9595. You can message us for WhatsApp messages and voice notes.

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1: 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Just say yes. 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

0: Good morning. I'm Doris Polo with headline news on CNC3 and the TBC Radio Network. A former TNTech general manager who served under the United National Congress in 2010 is rejecting suggestions that a so-called protected list was created to benefit PNM officials. Prime Minister Kamla Prasad Bisesa sparked controversy this week after naming several former government officials whom she said appeared on a TNTech protected list. Among them were opposition leader Penelope Beckles, former Prime Minister Dr. Keith Rowley, and former Public Utilities Minister Marvin Gonzalez. But former TNTech General Manager Glenford Cyril says the list is nothing new.
1: All MPs, members of parliament, are afforded the privilege of being on the list. All. Certainly, in her first stint as Prime Minister, she would have been on the list.
0: Public Utilities Minister Barry Padarath remains unfazed after opposition MPs staged a walkout during his contribution to Monday night's mid-year budget debate. Opposition members except Keith Scotland left the chamber as Padarath rose to speak, protesting what they described as his reprehensible treatment of parliamentary staff. During his contribution, Padarath also criticized opposition leader Penelope Beckles for not participating in the debate, describing her as incompetent, absent and lazy. In a social media post yesterday, Padarath doubled down on his criticism of the opposition, insisting the walkout would not deter the government from holding the PNM accountable. But opposition chief whip Marvin Gonzalez fired back, accusing Padarath of misleading the public. In an interview with CNC3 News yesterday, he rejected claims that Beckles had no intention of participating in the debate.
2: He shouldn't be bold and out of place to call out the leader of the opposition, because the prime minister, as the leader of the government, as head of the cabinet, did not participate in the debate. So if you want to call anyone lazy, then the prime minister is head of the lazy cabal that he's referring to, because she refused to participate in that critical debate yesterday.
0: After months of harsh dry weather and water shortages, recent heavy showers have brought much-needed relief to Tobago. The wet season officially began on May 5th, but rainfall had been scarce, leaving many communities with dry taps. Hotels raised concerns about their water supply, while residents of Castara staged protests over the shortages. Public Utilities Secretary Ricky Jofield said the past 2 days of rain have been an encouraging sign and offers hope for improvement in water levels. But as Tobago transitions into the wet season, Jofield is urging residents to remain alert, warning that heavy rains can also bring flooding and landslides. Stay tuned for another news update at the top of the hour and for comprehensive coverage in our midday news and major newscast at
3: 7 o'clock. 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

0: face.
1: Wow, in your face, huh? What's in your face this morning? Is it someone? Are you sitting in a taxi heading to work? Are you sitting in the middle of the back seat?
2: Wow.
1: You ever played that game on a taxi stand, waiting for the taxi to full up so you can get the end seat? You stand for the taxi stand, you watch on the car, you want to go in, you're waiting for more people to go in and more people. And then you...
2: Yeah, no. No. Stop playing that game on the taxi stand and watch yourself.
1: Well, you sit on
2: because you're making up that whole game in your brain and nobody else know you're playing.
1: Well, so you went, you go in the taxi first and they grab your end and then somebody come from the next side and sit on and put you in the middle.
2: Because there are two doors in the back.
1: There are two doors. Yeah, there's no rule saying which side you can enter from alone.
2: Correct.
1: All right, our number two of the morning reset. How are you guys doing? That rain yesterday, we need to talk about that downpour. Was like the kind of things nature's lullaby. Wow.
2: It was lovely. It really was. I mean, if you were indoors, that is.
1: Yeah, in 2 seconds, Porter's Plain was flooded. I saw Edward Street videos and...
2: Well, I was wondering because the intensity... It came down with for a minute. I was like, okay, somewhere may flood. Hopefully not.
1: Yeah. Well, I mean, just put yourself in that position where it happens every year. And if yesterday was worse than the year before, well, whew, this super El Nino that is carded for the Earth for 2026.
2: Into 27.
1: Guys, do your research. Just remember that. When you just, you know, just on Google and you're twiddling your thumbs and have no idea what to like, you know. This super El Nino 2026. Do your research. And wow, where is it? Why are you watching it?
2: So there's an article in the We Community section in today's Guardian about the tunnel that time couldn't forget.
1: Oh.
2: Right? And as the headline, it was written by Sashi Budan, and it was a really good article. They're talking about Knolly's Tunnel in Tabakeet, and it was opened back in 1898. And between then and now, I still have never seen it.
1: You have never?
2: No. I mean, this is definitely something that... is a heritage site. It was declared a heritage site back in the early 90s. It's under the upkeep of the National Trust along with the community, and they made it a tourist attraction. They say throughout the year people come and visit every weekend. They take pictures.
1: It's a scene. It's a whole scene. And it's what was the name of is the cocoa farmer, the guy who did it?
2: Well, it was named after Sir Clement Courtney Knolly's. He was the acting governor of Trinidad and Tobago, and he officially opened it.
1: Okay.
2: It was a railway passage originally, and it was open on August 20th, 1898.
1: Now, it's pretty long, all right?
2: 660 feet in length.
1: And it's tall, but the thing about Knolly's Tunnel is...
2: It's dark?
1: Yes, it's dark. But, I mean, you can see the light at the end of the tunnel.
2: Okay, well, on either end.
1: No, but the thing is, you don't want to walk through it. Now, people walk through it. People from the
2: village. So, do you drive through it? Or?
1: You drive through.
2: Okay.
1: But you don't want to walk through it. Because if you have a fear of bats...
2: There are bats in there.
1: They line the top of the tunnel, and where you have bats, you have bat poop. And when you have bat
2: it's
1: poop,
2: called guano.
1: Guano.
2: Jim Carrey taught us this.
1: When you have guano, you have cockroaches.
2: Right.
1: Ah.
2: But they said they maintained the tunnel, you know, they paved the floor, they added solar lights.
1: Yeah. No, it's just what it still is what it is. You
2: it's
1: can't
2: still
1: help
2: a
1: it.
2: Tunnel.
1: It's still a tunnel.
2: The bats still will be attracted to it.
1: Yeah.
2: But
1: it's a cool scene, and I like to when you drive through the tunnel at the back end of it, it's a little nice little forest road.
2: Uh-huh.
1: And you come out a little, oh gosh. Anyway, well, don't worry, I will carry you. All right, Trinidad and Tobago will carry DJ Danny Knolly's Tunnel, and then he will come back and report to the people of Trinidad and Tobago what you thought
2: about
1: it.
2: Well, it looks pretty cool. It looks really cool, and they say that they hope they can develop it more, you know, develop a museum, a nature park, nature trail at the top of it.
1: Or a haunted house. They should have, like, a haunted house kind of, like, we have any... And it was, like, bazaars and thing.
2: Yeah, why?
1: Yeah, because it's just have, like, you know...
2: But you already said they have bats and cockroaches in there. What else do you need it to be more?
1: Spirit.
2: I'm sure you don't have to go far to look for spirits or around there. Everywhere have spirits.
1: Yeah.
2: Yeah?
1: Yeah. So, talking about spirits, get 2-for-1 on Carib Stag Pilsner White Oak and Vodka this Thursday. We're talking Dancehall Mice again, Woodford Cafe, DNA, Volume 2. All your favorite dancehall hits of yesteryear. The DJs will be pumping them all night. And of course, it kicks off from 8 p.m. All right, that is Woodford Cafe. Get your tickets for DNA this Thursday. The next day is a holiday.

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0: Oh, baby, I love your way. I want to be with you night and day. 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Night and day. I want to go everywhere you go and be everywhere you are with you.
1: Sounds like my dog.
0: Dogs are allowed.
1: Literally everywhere.
0: Listen, once I'm using the toilet, I have to close the door. If I don't close my door, my dog is on my bed.
1: But how can you close the door? Because they will be scratching up and, like, you know.
0: No, well, she comes right up on the bed because she sleeps on the bed. And the bed is facing my bathroom, in the bedroom. And if I don't close the door, I'm telling you, I'm sitting and just feeling, I can feel like something is just weight. Like, a weight is on me. And when I just look out the doors, like, she's just there, just puppy dog eyes and staring straight at me.
1: Oh, at least she's not, like, in between your legs. Just staring up at you.
0: Wow.
1: Yeah. Yeah, I mean, I've tried the closed door thing.
0: Yeah.
1: But then it would just be scratching that door.
0: Trying
1: incessantly
0: to
1: incessantly, trying to, like, you'll hear the handle wiggling.
0: Yeah.
1: I was like, somebody's gonna figure out how to open this door one of these days.
0: Yeah, boy.
1: Yeah, dogs do that. They're pretty smart.
0: Yeah, we'll train them to get the toilet. I mean, how many times have you been in the toilet and toilet paper runs out?
1: Yeah, but they're useless like that.
0: Yeah.
1: They just want to come in and be with you night and day, everywhere. Yeah.
0: Wow. All right, let's see. The countdown is on. 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How early? Well, doors open at 8 o'clock this coming Thursday, as in tomorrow night. Yeah, we're getting ready to... Hey, celebrate all the years of dancehall music, one venue, many DJs, many drink specials. 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Friday's a holiday.
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0: right, check it out. 3949595 on WhatsApp. That's 3949595. Right, so let's say good morning. Haven't checked this in a bit. All right. Good morning to Cameron, Foston O'Brien. All right, coming out from, I guess, Caffey. All right, there you go. Somebody also messaged about a vehicle on fire in Port of Spain. I guess as you come out of Piccadilly Street, before, I'm assuming it's before you head up to the flyover, the MP flyover. I think that's it. So Independence Square East, right, West, East. It's Riverside Plaza side. Yeah. Oh, so Independence Square North. Yeah, heading east, Independence Square, as it passes George Street and every down Nelson Street, and you're heading east towards Piccadilly. Yeah. All right, well, anyway, just drivers, brace yourself, especially if you're coming over the flyover from the highway trying to get into Port of Spain, and you're going to have macro traffic, all right? So take your time. Good morning to Shelly from Beepo. Also, good morning to Plant Something Bonsai Shop. You know, just about a couple days, I was talking to a friend of mine about, you know, at my age, I need to probably get a bonsai, start bonsaiing something, you know? Yeah, I probably should. All right. Also, good morning to Samara Silochan. Okay, have a good day at school from Roma and Stefan. Yes. Morning to Antonio, Nico, and Ria. Good morning, Debbie. Saying hi to Matt, Lana, and Ian. Yeah, there we go. All right, also good morning to Camille. Hailing out Anushka, Oma, Dylan, Franca, Wayne, and Shane. Hey, it's local master. So he has a dog named Buddy, and Buddy opens the door for him. Once he'd open it for Thief too. Oh, you're talking about the hand crank lotto. Remember, you used to turn the thing? You remember lotto a long time, and they used to have they had to physically...
1: Had balls in a cage.
0: A cage kind of thing, yeah. Yeah. All right, hold on. You just sneak up that way. Hold on, real sneaker.
1: So that's not how they draw lotto anymore?
0: It's an electronic.
1: Wow.
0: Yeah.
1: I think the hand crank, but there was a movie about that, right? People manipulating the balls to know what number is going to draw. Yeah, there was a movie.
0: Yeah, balls have been manipulated for quite some time.
1: No, but these ones, they'd make them heavier.
0: Yeah, it adds some weight. Even the paint, they used to put the numbers in it, can be weighted. They have all different ways.
1: Wow.
0: Seppy.
1: For it to not be obvious that it's...
0: Yeah.
1: Yeah. Attempted fraud.
0: Yeah. I've been listening to $5 million on a horse. $5 million.
1: Did you play?
0: I played.
1: Okay, nice. Today?
0: No, I played for Saturday.
1: Yeah, well, that done gone.
0: No, but I'm going to play today for today. Yeah. Yes, why do what you can do today? No, why do what you should? Anyway, well. Right, 7:44. Eight more jams coming up. That's why you're here. It is Way Back Wednesday. Celebrate.

0: Oh, it's about 10 minutes till we say hello to 8 a.m. right here. 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

0: It's officially 8 o'clock in Trinidad and Tobago. Good morning, 9-5, the ultimate one. Best day of the weekend, way back Wednesday. 80s and 90s till your belly ready to bust. Ready to go on light on with the itis. Bust, the music is so filling. But you know what? It's an insatiable appetite we have on a Wednesday. And we know we aim to please. So, network news coming up and then back to the hits, baby. Your 8 o'clock news on 9-5, the ultimate one comes up now.
1: Good morning, I'm Ryan Beachy with headline news on CNC3, Guardian and the TBC Radio Network. Top of the news at this hour. Sheldon Augustine, also known as Bullet, is gunned down in Red Hill, Dabadi. Around 10 a.m. on Monday, he was walking along Piako Old Road near Red Castle Supermarket when a white Nissan Tita pulled up. Witnesses say a gunman stepped out, opened fire at the corner of Bihari Street, then jumped back into the car and sped off. Augustine collapsed in the street. Passerby tried to help him, but he died at the scene. And just hours later, a body was discovered in Carsonfield. Police identified the victim as 33-year-old laborer Gerard Khan of Bonnet Gardens, Aruka. His body was found in nearby bushes around 2:30 p.m. bearing multiple gunshot wounds. No motive has been established for the killings. President of the Police Social Welfare Association, ASP Ishmael Pitt, is this morning appealing to judges to adjudicate on matters relating to promotions in a timelier manner. Pitt says, while he respects the independence of the judiciary, sluggish promotions within the TTPS has real consequences on public safety.
2: And that would redound to our ability now to address reports, call for service, operations, investigations, things that impact the daily life of our citizens at large.
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0: Hey, that's Dionne Warwick and friends. Even Stevie Wonder was in that.
1: Yeah, all her friends.
0: I definitely wouldn't count on Stevie Wonder for a drop to work, though. No two ways about that.
1: I'm sure he has a really capable chauffeur.
0: His chauffeur will count on.
1: Yeah.
0: I won't count on him.
1: Wow.
0: It seems like I have a feeling I won't reach to work. Right, what are friends for? To borrow money from, to get a drop. Friends are...
1: Wow.
0: Know, you scratch my back, I scratch your back. When last you had a friend scratch your back? Like, literally?
1: I can't tell you.
0: Yeah?
1: What? Such random things that you have friends for.
0: No.
1: I like to go on trips with, you know, to call when you're, you know, in between therapy, maybe to go to lunch. The first thing Val says, borrow money from. Yeah.
0: Friends,
1: the first thing, you know.
0: Not people, you know, friends. Welcome to our number three.
1: Wow.
0: Yeah, but the friends as well set it up. Like, I know I have friends with mango trees, and have they brought any mangoes to me? Mango season going undone.
1: Well, I had friends try to shame me the other day for buying mangoes in Massey. And I said, but did you all bring any mangoes for me?
0: Yeah, nah, mangoes were purchased. And so I got some mangoes, some box, some spice. And I was supposed to bring one for you. Like, you're so fixated on Julie Mango.
1: It's not a fixation. It's a preference.
0: Box some spice or box and spice. Box some spice. That is probably one of the best mangoes I have. I forgot about that. And it was,
1: wow, never heard of it. It's not in my radar.
0: It has the Julie Mango texture. There's a stick of any teeth. It's
1: nice.
0: Very, but it's rich. Even a richer mango.
1: But I'm willing to try it.
0: Oh, yeah. Yes.
1: But you think starch is better than Julie, so...
0: No, I never said that.
1: I
0: say it is better. I think it's better. I never used that word.
1: Said no one besides you.
0: No.
1: I mean, I've spoken to people, and you know, and they're like, you know how starches just never come out your teeth? Until, your teeth fall out.
0: Well, you can look forward to when you have... You can take your teeth out of your mouth when they get all done.
1: Wow.
0: Yeah.
1: Hard pass.
0: Oh, imagine sucking a mango with no teeth, though. Ooh.
1: Never thought about that.
0: Gummy in a mango, boy.
1: But mango...
0: I know. Anyway, the good thing about mango season finish, what I love, is it signals Chenit season is in. So, you know... And, of course, you always tell parents, you know, make sure you give your kids whatever fruits are in season. Anytime fruits are in season... Okay, in a country you're native to, enjoy it. From Sapodilla, Kaimit, Chenet, Soursop, the one who sees.
1: Yeah, but Chenet is like something you have to supervise your child when they're eating it.
0: Chewing gum too?
1: I still feel as an adult, like I don't want to eat Chenet alone.
0: You see, this
1: I need to be around somebody in case they need to perform the Heimlich.
0: This is the problem with children now, or they're so weak. Chenet is what weeded out the weak ones in the past.
1: What?
0: Yeah.
1: No.
0: Yeah, that's it. Things like Chenet is what you know, like, right. Yes, these children are ready for life.
1: Yeah, you and let still, them have it. No, I still am, as an adult, I'm traumatized that there's a extreme choking hazard from eating a Chenet. Extreme. So I am very, very wary of eating Chenet.
0: Well, the first step is to eat it greedy.
1: That's not the point. It just slippery can do its own thing. It has a mind of its own.
0: Well, hey, everybody's mind is on one thing today. 80s and 90s, 9 minutes after 8 o'clock. Hour number 3 of the morning reset, way back Wednesday.

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0: lifestyle.
1: Do you remember the Diwali rhythm? 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
4: 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July 25th to August 4th, this is...

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0: 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All right, so Pinky and your brain, you watch that cartoon?
1: Of course.
0: 30 years old.
1: Thanks for making me feel old.
0: 30 years old. So I just found out this story about Pinky and the Brain. The guy who created it was the creator of Tiny Toons. Right,
1: okay. Remember that too.
0: So Pinky and the Brain are actually imaged off of two people.
1: I can see it.
0: Two gentlemen who worked in the cubicle next to the guy who created Tiny Toons. He would hear their conversations. And they were literally talking like Pinky and the Brain and laughing and saying naff and everything like that, right?
1: Wow.
0: And then one of the other workers, they created caricature
1: drawings
0: of them.
1: Right.
0: And then the guy decided, what if I put mouse ears on these drawings? Anyway, long story short, so they literally exist, Pinky and the Brain. Two
1: wow.
0: People, and they look just like them.
1: They had photos of it?
0: Yeah, yeah.
1: Okay, because I'm Googling it now and it's like...
0: Let me see if I could get it back. It should come up with you. Yeah, it should. I think
1: program creators.
0: Yeah, this I wonder
1: is
0: why.
1: Steven Spielberg and Tom Ruger.
0: Right. Yeah, this is it.
1: Okay, well, I mean, I'll have to listen to it.
0: When we're not
1: talking on air, right?
0: Yeah.
1: But I mean, I still say that line. You know, what are we gonna do tonight? When people ask me, I was like, the same thing.
0: So, who are you though? Are you Pinky or the Brain?
1: I'm a combination of both. I think definitely. I'm a little goofy.
0: I'll have my own car too, but I'll be Stinky and the Drain though.
1: That makes sense.
0: It makes sense for me?
1: Totally for you.
0: Yeah, Stinky and the Drain.
1: Yeah, I will not be in that series.
0: You'll do a guest appearance from the man.
1: I mean, the only relationship I have with drains is falling in them.
0: Yeah.
1: Yeah. Well, but it must be like a box drain and it must be like a little couple feet deep.
0: And it has to be deep enough so you can disappear. For a brief moment.
1: Exactly.
0: Hey, your Kiss Classic coming up right now with the compliments of the Kiss Bacon Company.

0: that's Falco, Rock Me Amadeus, and hope you enjoyed your Kiss Classic this morning with the compliments of the Kiss Bacon Company.
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0: All right, I play that song for Friday.
1: Yeah.
0: How are you guys spending your long weekend? Who's having to work? Maybe not by choice.
2: Of course. By design.
0: Yeah, by design, yes.
1: Yeah.
0: Pick the short straw.
2: Wow.
0: You know, that's a pretty scientific thing for people to do at the workplace. Even if some, like someone has to take on for the team and work on the weekend, draw straws. Not seniority, not how much years you're working there, not how qualified you are.
2: Maybe like an app version of drawing the straws.
0: No, then it
2: because then somebody cut the straws and might, you know, try and say, well, no, that straw have a little thing there, so don't pick that one.
0: No, it don't work so.
2: Always have a zeppy.
0: No, you cut all the straws. Even if you cut two,
2: somebody is cutting it.
0: Correct. But the person who pulling the straws don't.
2: The person who cut it had to play the game too.
0: Yeah, but the person who play the game is not the person holding the straws.
2: Nah, that's
0: the person cut it.
2: I feel like that, you know.
0: I mean, if it's totally alone working in the company, forget that, you know. Flip a coin in that case. Only two sides, right?
2: Lol.
0: Yeah. 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Yeah. All right, how about some Charles and Eddie? I mean, come on, it is way back Wednesday.

0: Look, I see a message on WhatsApp there from Dio Narayan saying, hey, mango almost ready. Come and pick. I have starch, your favorite. Listen, you know what?
1: Have fun with that.
0: Yeah, it's just something about, you see, when you pick a mango, first you have to talk to the tree.
1: Right.
0: You ask him permission,
1: and
0: give him thanks.
1: Mm-hmm.
0: But it's the guarantee that it have no soft spots. I like that. Mango don't get soft on tree, you know.
1: Unless a bug, like, you know.
0: Nah, I don't wait. I know that.
1: But one side is be like perfect, and the next side a little peck out.
0: It's when you do, yeah. It's when, like, oh, you mark the mango, and you realize the next side don't burn it out. Yeah.

0: All right, so it's about that, you know? It's about that time. Yeah, what's
1: so
0: it's
1: go lead from here time.
0: Yeah. Oh, by the way, you know, the thing about World Cup writers, you know, sometimes you're expecting one team to like plan ass completely goals wise.
1: Uh-huh.
0: And just level it. What do you think is the most amount of goals one team ever scored a match?
1: Like 9.
0: 10.
1: I was close.
0: Hungary versus not Ecuador. El Salvador.
1: I don't trust any of this information you've given us here, you know.
0: The match was played in Spain. Okay, it's Hungary beat El Salvador 10-1, 1982.
1: Let's see if you're in fact correct. They say Hungary versus
0: El Salvador. Or Ecuador. 1-2.
1: That was
0: It started with an E and it ended with a do.
1: Okay, but sure. that is not the most. That is the third most.
0: What is the most?
1: The most is 12 goals.
0: World Cup, right?
1: FIFA World Cup history. The 1954 quarterfinal between Australia and Switzerland.
0: Oh, 7-5, and then it went to something.
1: And it featured a staggering 12 goals. Australia defeated Switzerland.
0: Oh, no,
1: 7-5.
0: I thought the most amount of goals one team score.
1: Not in total, the highest scoring game. Because that's also a statistic, right?
0: Yeah.
1: Let's see, but the most amount of goals, I'm seeing 11 goals, Brazil, Poland.
0: No, that they
1: see 11 goals, Hungary, 8-11, and then Hungary, El Salvador, 1982, 10-1.
0: Yeah.
1: Wow.
0: 10-1.
1: Yeah, so Germany 7-1 was on the worst licks anybody ever get before.
0: Yeah, but that's licks like to stop playing football.
1: No, to go on to your next group phase and hope you don't lose.
0: Well, I guess getting beat from Germany is like, if you had to get bounced out, you want to get bounced up from our Cortina, you want to get bounced up from our Benz, right? So the same difference?
1: I mean, I guess it's like crying in a Benz versus crying in a bus. You know, some people saying, money, you can't make me happy.
0: Yeah, but Mercedes is make bus. Huh?
1: Yeah, but no, like a bus you had to travel and like a, you know,
0: That's
1: like public transportation.
0: Yeah. Yeah, we have them here.
1: Yeah, but still, it's not in your bus.
0: No, it's not my bus.
1: It's not your bus.
0: But the only bus we have right now is the one we go and use.
1: Out of here.
0: Right, so, yeah.
1: Football today, though, a lot of, you have your schedule?
0: I think the bigger match is tomorrow.
1: Why? You have a Portugal game today? I believe so.
0: All right.
1: Today's Portugal and Congo.
0: Today's
1: at 1. England and Croatia at 4. And Ghana and Panama at 7.
0: All right. The one with Croatia is today? Today's what?
1: Today's Wednesday.
0: Yeah.
1: All
0: that's the biggest game. England versus Croatia, I think.
1: Portugal is playing at 1.
0: Yeah, that's just Portugal. That's just one big side. You know what I mean?
1: An African side?
0: Yes, but I'm saying Congo is not as big as Croatia and England. Are they?
1: I mean, Portugal that player that everybody loves.
0: Who, Peggy?
1: Ronaldo.
0: That's my Portugal joke. Thanks.
1: Wow.
0: All right. Okay. Keep a smile on all your face. Be kind. Stay awesome. We love you. Enjoy Way Back Wednesday for the rest of the day till midnight tonight, 80s and 90s. And don't forget, today's a great day to go get tickets for DNA Dance All Nice Again at Woodford Cafe tomorrow night. Friday's a holiday. You gotta wake up early. But you know what? Don't reach the party late. 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You also get a complimentary drink of Johnny Walker before 9:30 p.m. So, enjoy it. Dana's next.
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0: We're taking another trip down memory lane for Dance Halls Nice Again. 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

0: Hey, how you feel about that one as a classic? It is Promises with Cranberries, and I saw something about Dolores that I wanted to share with you. That's going to be coming up in just a little bit, and of course, we'll give you a lowdown on what else we have planned for you. It's a very busy day on the outside, and well, busier for you, the football fans. So we shall talk about things and have some messages to catch you up with. But that was your Kiss classic hot hit. There's another one that's going to be coming up to figure out which one it will be. All you have to do is stay tuned. Of course, you've landed yourself on a day of classics and hits, and it's just for me, as I always say, the comfy socks of music. So thank you again to our friends at the Kiss Baking Company.
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UB40, I got UB, man. Hey, I got UB with a nice segment, all courtesy of BMW. 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
1: Hey, listen, I have details for Dance All Night for you. That's coming up in just a little bit. But don't forget that we have been talking about you staying safe and you making sure that your environment, your tech environment is safe as well. So if we're thinking safety, our friends at 800 Tech, they have a message for you. It's basically you making sure that everything not only looks normal, but it actually is normal. And everything does look normal until it isn't. And today's attacks don't create noise. They do stay quiet inside of your cloud, watching and waiting. If no one reviews alerts properly, no one sees the risk. And 800 Tech gives you the visibility across your SaaS environment to detect and to stop threats early. You can't protect what you're not seeing. So keep that in mind for me. And hey, also we were talking about Dance All Night again. Once that is sorted out work-wise, I know you'll want a boogie, and it's all the Saturday morning tunes, or maybe even tunes you're listening to while you're working. All the General Grant, the Patra, the Beanie Man. It's going to be fun on June 18th as you take a trip down memory lane. You're making Dance All Night again, Volume 2. It's music by the world's most versatile DJ, Private Ryan, Assassin, Sing, Euphoric, Signal to Noise, All on the Art Man, DJ Mervin, MC Andre, and more. 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Make Dance All Nice again. And chances are you're right now listening to me and you're hungry. 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

0: Hey, I imagine this is any foreigner's tune whenever they fall in love with a trini. Just hold the line. Love isn't always on time. I mean, I think so. Most people, or usually most people, know how to come correct whenever they deal with people who exist outside of Trinidad and Tobago. I think. Correct me if I'm wrong. If you have yourself fallen in love with a foreigner and they've complained incessantly about you being Trinbagonian and late and being on island time or whatever, let me know. And send me a message at 3949595 where all my other nice messages exist. I'll do some shouts in a bit. But real quick, I did promise you some TNT Guardian headlines, and you're listening to a beautiful day of hits and classics. And oh, I can't wait to get back to it in a sec. So before we get there, for Wednesday, June 17th, 2026, Kaya returns home. Who's Kaya? Read the story on page 5 if you don't know it by now. SMEs appeal to Tanku for relief. That story's on page 8. Raleigh posts TNTech bill in response to PM's claim, and you can see that on page 6. Small businesses hope the budget brings relief amid rising costs and slow sales. In business news, end retroactive wage settlements, economists say. What's the solution? Check it out in today's business news. We got our regional digest with the UN chief urging global support during Haiti visit. And out of our world digest, out of Dubai, Iran says Israel must leave Lebanon for peace deal to hold. We do have our SEA practice test questions. Check those out if you know a shorty who needs some, you know, just a little extra shushing up with their questions and whatnot. That's the answer right there. And this primary school's netball finals are in, and that's a nice picture I'm seeing there of all these almost smiling faces. All right, girls, get it. And of course, our sports, the 2026 FIFA World Cup news in today's paper. Although you don't need today's paper to tell you. Anyhow, let's not go there. But allez les bleus, you got trois. over Senegal. Issa Rae was in the crowd and other celebrities cheering on Senegal. It was just really, really nice. We'll get to the World Cup deets in a bit. But in the meantime, those are just a few TNT Guardian headlines. Your TNT Guardian can accompany you wherever you need to go. You just have to go to guardian.co.tt and get the digital subscription. Get the app that goes with it as well. It's so good. We have a friend who's helping us do our Father's Day celebrations here at 951. And I want to tell you more about our friends. Here they are.
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Hey, they were inducted into the Canadian Music Hall of Fame, and I mean, they're still in our Music Hall of Fame here at 95, the ultimate one. Matter of fact, if 95 had to have a Music Hall of Fame, like, who would you put in there? Send me a message at 394-9595. I got a really nice bunch of good mornings. Of course, Anthony was one of the very first ones to say good morning, and thank you very much for all of the have a wonderful day messages and more. Nod. I'm glad that you're enjoying the music. Ramon, thank you very much for making time for us. He loved the Cranberries as like his classic hot hit. I appreciate that. Bill, good morning to you. Bill was the one who sent the mangoes the last time. The mango, the video of the mangoes. Let me be clear, the video of the mangoes. Thanks so much for being a part of our day. I think that they had a different name before. They were actually called... Let me see if you remember. Were they called Was Glass Tiger called Rio before? Were they called Canada before? Were they just Tiger or were they Tokyo? Tell me what Glass Tiger's band name was when they were first formed at 394-9595. Winner gets a cookie. We have a little time for friends at Trinity Insurance right now. 10 minutes specifically, because they want you to stay ready and not sorry, because it is hurricane season. So in these 10 minutes, I'm going to remind you of how you can stay prepared. 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

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I have your shouts. I have some B-52s. I have some Rush. Ooh. And I have something that I saw in the TNT Guardian today I wanted to point out to you. 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
3: 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And hey, we have a segment, as I was telling you at the top of the hour. We've got some friends with us doing some cool things, and they want you to celebrate your dad. Father's Day, yes. So please make sure to stay tuned and keep my number at hand. It is 625-2095. 625-2095. And also, you know, he will mess around with you when you're doing your own skincare and might even mock you a little bit. One of my favorite TikToks are all of the fathers doing, like, you know, a mimicry of their daughters, and that's always a part of it as well, with the little hairband on and everything, and doing the healthcare and the skincare rather, and making fun. I don't know if you want to be doing that and making fun, but if you are looking for the skincare that everybody's talking about, Felicity Community Pharmacy, they have one of the biggest Korean beauty selections in Trinidad, with trending brands like Medicube, Cosrx, Dr. Malaxin, Anua, and Beauty of Joseon. 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

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Your dance hall masters, the world's most versatile DJ, Private Ryan, Assassin Singh, Signal Tonoy, Aralon, The Art Man, DJ Mervin, Euphoric, MC Andre, and more. 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

Oh, by the way, do you remember for me, what was Gloss Tiger's name when the first were formed as a band? Let me know. 3949595. I see we have St. Vincent in the house. St. Vincent, hello, hello. Good morning. And yes, I am having a fabulous day. And as we're talking about roaming at the B52 song, you know, I say that you take us everywhere that you go, right? So in today's paper for the We Community section, I see they're doing some really cool highlights on places in Trimbago that maybe you knew about, or just like a deeper look at places you already knew. And one of those places is the Nolly Tunnel that I have never been to yet, and it was actually Emily who told me about it. Emily, you sent me a picture of when you and Ron and Mims went driving about, and apparently it's something that they would do together often as a family. And of course, while tuned into 951, so I was so pleased to open today's newspaper and see something on them. And like I said, it was not something that I knew about before. There's so many undiscovered parts of Trinidad and Tobago that, are just really, really amazing and so ingrained in our history and in our communities that we just probably don't even know the relevance of until we see articles like this. So big ups to the TNT Guardian for doing these pieces. Shastri Budan is the writer who submitted that one, and there are a couple others as well which you could go check out. Hey, speaking of drives and so on, if you are driving about listening to 951, please do come to a complete stop and then message and let me know what's going on with you. But one of the people who more than likely would have taken you on a drive is your papa, and this Father's Day, 951 is inviting you to tell me right now, tell us all rather, that you and me right now are telling me about a special moment, a memorable moment, a sacrifice, something that you experienced with him. Just give us a call, 625-2095. We want to hear more from you. 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

0: Hey, remind me that I have something to tell you about as that drumming was happening about someone's bandmates, all right? So you'll message in at 394-9595. We are loved all the way around the world. If you are tuned in outside of Trinidad and Tobago, you want to WhatsApp us at this same number, then just put in the +1 868, all right? That's our country code. And also, it's about your papa. So why don't you give me a call right now at 625-2095. Give people who've never phoned in before a chance, an opportunity to let their own voice be heard and their opinions, you know, to be shared. And call us up. Let's hear about Dad. We're taking a moment to celebrate all the men who guided us, protected us, encouraged us, helped to shape us who we are today. And we're doing it all courtesy of our friends at Lounge Insurance and Financial. They understand that protection takes many forms because for over 50 years, they've been helping families protect what matters most. Hello, good morning.
1: Oh, hi, good morning.
0: What a nice voice. You get you, Gil. What's going on? Good morning.
1: Wow. First time ever.
0: Really?
1: Yeah.
0: No, but you need to step away from your stereo. It might be your first time calling, but it's definitely not your first time on 95, right?
1: No, I've been listening to 95 since I'm a child, and now I'm a grown woman.
0: All right.
1: And I've just gotten through.
0: All right, girl. Okay, so tell me a little more about your papa.
1: So my papa, so he wasn't the best dad. That's probably one of the regrets I have, because he did pass away recently. Suddenly, I'm remembering like the very few good times I had with him. Mm-hmm. So that's probably what made me phone in. He was more about, like, you know, getting your education, staying on top of your work, but he also loved a good line. I remember him, he would play his cricket, but after cricket, it was all about having fun and dancing, and he'd take a little drink. So that's what I remembered about them the most, always wanting to have a good time. Regardless of what was happening, he was just about having fun.
0: Yeah, so I'm really not sure exactly what the situation was that, you know, caused you to say that he wasn't a great dad and whatnot. But sometimes, I think I said this yesterday, sometimes the people around us having their own experiences and their own feelings, their own personal feelings, they
1: yes.
0: try to protect the people that they love from it. And they that might come out in different forms, you know. It might be, he might be very hard on you about your education and say, hey, listen, you know, you need to pay attention, da-da-da-da-da. And him, Lyman and whatnot, was him, you know, shooting the breeze, you know, basically blowing off some steam. You don't know what was going on in his life, you know, but it's nice to hear that you had those fun loving moments aside from that, and that you've matured and you could see beyond it.
1: Yeah, so age does bring more wisdom.
0: Most times, girl, most times.
1: Yeah, so a little bit late, but, you know, still trying to remember some good times, the good times that we had with him, and remember the good memories are not the bad ones, you know?
0: Oh, that's so cool. I'm really glad you had that evolution, or that, you know, that time within yourself to have that realization. They do say that hindsight is 20/20 in the sense of, you know, you wish you could go back and maybe hug a little longer or whatever it is. But, you
1: of
0: know,
1: course,
0: you have those memories. And thanks for making time to call us and share those things with us. We appreciate you.
1: Thank you.
0: And I hope this is not going to be your first time interacting with us. You have our number, right, to WhatsApp?
1: I heard you announce it, but I'm driving right now.
0: Girl, so are you calling me on hands-free?
1: I am.
0: Okay.
1: I am hands-free, sorry.
0: She's like, you are hands-free, Dana. All right, my love. Thank you so much. And you have a nice day. Where are you driving about now? Is it raining? Is it traffic? What's
1: going on? Yeah, I'm driving through Canopia right now. But right now there's no rain.
0: All right, nice. Well, you continue to have a really nice day. My condolences again on your father. And definitely keep those memories alive, you know?
1: Of course, yes. Thank you.
0: All right, bye.
1: Okay, bye.
0: There you go. There you go. That's what it's all about. From the beginning, your dad has been your protector. 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We still have a little more time. We can take a couple more calls for Dear Dad. It's us celebrating your father, just like that listener did. You know, sharing memories and, you know, maybe something that you had an experience with him with, you know, a fond memory. Just anything you wish to share with us in commemoration of that. I'm going to just leave the segment open just a little bit longer, not for too much longer. And again, my number is 625-2095. Now here's a song that most likely your father would have sang very in a like a jokey way, and you would have to be like pushing him away going, oh gross, please.
2: Too sexy for my love, too sexy for my love, love's going to leave.

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Hey, and that is an understatement when it comes to Jon Bon Jovi's bandmates, who are more like his family and friends than you can ever know. He actually was talking to, I think, People magazine. I saw this nice video. And by the way, John, you look amazing. You look so good. Jon Bon Jovi recently credited his current bandmates, keyboardist David Bryan, the drummer Tico Torres, guitarist Phil X, and the bassist Hugh McDonald for their unwavering support and sacrifice during his vocal cord atrophy and then his subsequent surgery. He said that they didn't leave his side. They made so many sacrifices. They never doubted him. They never retired. They never sought other work while he healed. They were there for him. They were, set to hit the road together for their upcoming Forever Tour. You could check out videos on how he was talking about the band and how they supported him through his difficult vocal cord recovery and his surgical journey. And to me, everybody needs teammates like that. Again, they're more than teammates, they're more like family, and boy oh boy were they there holding it down for him. So to all that and more, I gotta play you a little bit of Bon Jovi, and this one is a good one. Not cut down in the blaze of glory at all. Thanks for tuning into 95, the ultimate one. Friend to have. Friend for the road. Boy, they don't make them like that anymore.

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Cheap Trick, I want you to want me. Well, that Cape Verde goalkeeper, he definitely didn't need anybody to want him. But he went from, like, I don't know if you saw this, right? He went from 50,000 followers on Instagram to 60 million. Like, I don't know if I was checking correctly. But did you see that as well? Or was I just having, like, one of those mandala effects? Let me know. Mandala effect. Whichever one. One of those effects have been had. Let me give you an effect right now. We got 5 minutes of music. 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

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Again, the future of driving is here. Stay tuned. We have more music, more good vibes on your Night 5, the ultimate one. And hey, we have some big tunes for you. None bigger than this next one that I'm going to hit you with. I mean, he has been making waves all the way around the world. What did I see recently from him that I wanted to share with you? Gosh, there really is so much, but is what? In the meantime, while I gather my thoughts, how about a little Michael Jackson? Our specially chosen classic hit, This Billie Jean, is going to do you right. Thanks very much for choosing 951, and thank you to the Kiss Baking Company.

0: Hey, do you want, I should have asked you this before, do you want 2 or 3 Michael Jackson facts? Give me a message quick. Send me a message, 394-9595. You want 2 or 3 Michael Jackson facts? Should I save it for after? Should I give you one of those right now? I'll give you one while you're deciding, right? One while you're deciding. Michael Jackson was, you know, a very strong artist in his own right and would have pushed back against Quincy Jones, who apparently did not like this song. And that whole part where the Billie Jean is not my lover, the not my lover part, he didn't want that in because Billie Jean King was a big deal at that point in time. And in the sports world, he did not want to cause chaos. He didn't want to have any misunderstandings. And he figured, you know, that was one of the things that he wasn't liking too much. And Michael was like, no, I refuse to change this. This is not happening. And this is the song that we have today with Michael Jackson. So hit me up real quick. I will save those for after. Do you want 2 or 3 Michael Jackson facts? I can give you either. I will look out for those messages in a bit. But in the meantime, thank you very much to our friends at the Kiss Baking Company for making sure that we have that one that we can celebrate together as a Kiss classic hot hit. Thanks again.
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Hey, sports fan, I know you're having a tough time right now. Rather, you're probably in the best time of your life between all of that and FIFA World Cup. We'll give you a little lowdown before I leave you because the match lineups today are going to be cool too. Just to expand on what I was telling you before, do you know that Quincy Jones, as if I pitch marbles with him, right? Quincy Jones actually wanted that song, Billie Jean, to be called Not My Lover because, again, he didn't want that to be mixed up with Billie Jean King, right? And he so didn't like the whole Billie Jean is not my lover. He didn't like that at all, that whole, you know, line being sung again and again, the refrain, that he was like, I don't want this on Thriller. And Michael was like, you don't want what? He's like, let me just lie down on the ground and sing through the 6-foot cardboard pipe and you just be quiet over there. No, real talk. This was another fact about it. Michael Jackson recorded the vocals by singing directly into a 6-foot long cardboard tube and managed to do those vocal tracks in just one single take. What you're listening to on Billie Jean was one single take right there. So the other thing I wanted to tell you, those lights that he was like walking on, that was because they were on a budget. For me, I thought that would be something very expensive, but it's not. And here's a major fact about this one song, Billie Jean, that I gave you as a Kiss classic, a hot hit. It was a groundbreaking success in the world of music. It famously features the moonwalk. And the moonwalk, and it was the first music video by a black artist to air in heavy rotation on MTV. So the moonwalk, the first black artist's video to air in heavy rotation on MTV, was on a budget. Michael sang through a 6-foot long cardboard tube to lay down the vocals that he did in one take. And Quincy Jones did not want the song to be called Billie Jean. He wanted it to be called Not My Lover and didn't want it on Thriller at all. That's just a little something for you. That's more than three, right? For all the people who were calling, three! Shane, thanks so much for the message. And I have some other shouts to do. Before I go there, though, I have a special segment for you. Not before I remind you that you can go get your tummy filled at a friend's at Nicosa in the Southland. You can hit the Southlands and see why for over 20 years they've been a staple for foodies everywhere, saving breakfast, lunch, baked goods. They have all of the pastries, your tea plates for meetings or gatherings, lunch options from paninis to creamy pastas. They open from 7 a.m. to 5 p.m. Monday to Saturday, 7 a.m. to noon on a Sunday. Call them at 222-7298 or you can check them out on Facebook and Instagram. We go right into segment for Dance All Nice because Dance All Nice again, Volume 2, it is coming your way and you are going to be reliving all the memories, making some new ones at our friends at Woodford Cafe at Price Plaza in Chaguanas. It's the night before the holiday, not one you want to miss at all. Doors open at 8, huh?

Hey, listen, Dancehall Nice Again. It's 10 minutes of music brought to you by Dancehall Nice Again, Volume 2. You remember the Kiss Kitty Caravan? You remember General Grant Shock Call? You remember Queen of the Park with Patra? You will remember it all on June 18th with a trip down memory lane. You are going to be having the time of your life the night before the holiday. Woodford Cafe becomes the mecca for all the dancehall hits of yesteryear. It's not one you want to miss. It's you having a nice old time and you're bringing all your friends. And I mean, it's going to be from Buju to Beanie. You have all of the classics, hit after hit after hit, with all your favorite DJs. And you've got the world's most versatile DJ on board to play and spin all the tunes for you. It's going to be Private Ryan, DJ Private Ryan, Assassin, Signal Euphoric, MC Andre, Signal to Noise, Arlen the Odd Man, DJ Mervin, and more. 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

0: Definitely want to be here. 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You got Dance All Nights Again, Volume 2, all of the dancehall hits of yesteryear. It's the night before the holiday. You are going to go wild. And then some, and then some. We have a little, a little football chat as I normally do. It should really not be right before I leave you, but unfortunately it will be. We have so many highlights from yesterday's game to rewatch. People were just like, goodness, in their thrills yesterday, yesterday evening. We got news coming up courtesy of CNC3 at the top of the hour. And before I go, as I said, I promise you we'll talk about that. And the Hot Steppers, spectacular performance by the Cape Verde goalkeeper. Blessings. What a blessing.
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0: 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I've got my last shouts coming up in a bit. 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

0: Hey, listen, no eating is half of the fun for situations. I know you don't think so, right? But that anticipation, that's all built up. Argentina fans, you know what I'm talking about. This whole hat-trick performance with Messi, people, you know, having the usual conversations, usual argument, if it's like talent versus hard work, and people discounting Ronaldo, saying that he is not half talent in itself, is just... it's insane, you know. And some people are saying that Messi is half magic, half talent. And I mean, I have to agree with that one. And he has fun. He loves the game. Ronaldo has fun too. And Ronaldo has a chance to answer today. He is, you know, having a real... he's going to have an interesting time with DR's attack. So, again, Lionel Messi's sensational hat-trick that you would have seen yesterday, powering the defense champions Argentina 3-0 over Algeria, was headlining a thrilling set of matches that happened on Tuesday. And tune into today, Wednesday, June 17th, the marquee is featuring European titans England taking on Croatia. It's a highly anticipated Group L showdown, so look out for it. We'll talk more about it tomorrow. Portugal, DR Congo, England and Croatia. Like, my pores are raising. Again, never enough time to spend with you to talk about all the fun things that we love talking about. But I will see you tomorrow morning again at 9 a.m. and we will have a little bit of tech news too. And I don't know, will we be licking wounds or commiserating on the matches today? I don't know. Like, I think I feel like some cold sweats coming on or something. That could be hunger too. I don't know. Anyway, look out. News is up next. I'm Dino. Thanks for switching on, clicking on to 95, The Ultimate One. Bye.
1: 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I am Bavita Gopalchan. Thank you so much for joining us. Shooting victim Kaya Seeley was taken into custody minutes after landing at the Biyako International Airport early this morning. Seeley's attorney, Fayola Sandy, said she was stunned after arriving at the airport and realized Seeley, who was in the United States for medical treatment, was already led out of the Biyako International Airport and taken into custody. Seeley, who is facing several charges in connection with the police-involved shooting death of her boyfriend Joshua Samru back in January, was in the company of her mother at the time.
2: In relation to what is going on, she's holding up very well. You know, the circumstances are, you know, dire, because she is in a severe medical condition, you know, but in the circumstances she has been holding up well enough. You know, she's been here. Unfortunately, I have not been able to speak with an investigating officer, because as I've been told by the police, she's just being housed here. So they don't have any further information. So they weren't able to give me any information, or nor was I able to see a warrant in the matter.
1: Sandy said Seeley's mother confirmed that the officers had not acted in an aggressive manner towards Seeley and are trying to facilitate her medical needs.
2: The police officers seem to be very amicable. The police officers who are cooperative, who are actually stationed here, you know, they gave me as much information as they could have. And they are attending to her needs as well as they can, the situation, like accommodating her medication and so on, you know. They indicated this was one of the better police stations, and that's where they brought her here. So, I mean, I can say only from what they have disclosed, but so far they seem to be cooperating with her and her care.
1: Now, when the charges were announced against Seeley, several protests were held in Port of Spain. Two protesters, Alyssa Phillip and her mother, Camille Casacaro, as well as a social media personality, were arrested during a demonstration near the office of the Director of Public Prosecutions. And Kaya Seeley has been granted $700,000 bail after appearing in court just hours after returning to this country from the United States today. Seeley, who appeared in a gray hoodie, sat quietly through the more than 1-hour-long hearing. She spoke only to confirm her medical condition, telling the court she still requires medical assistance with a catheter. Seeley faces several indictable charges, including the alleged killing of her boyfriend Joshua Samru, shooting at police officers, and firearms-related offenses. The police prosecutor did not oppose bail, citing Seeley's previously clean record. Attorneys told the court she must continue medical treatment in the United States after the incident that left her paraplegic. In granting bail, Master Ali ordered Seeley to provide the court and police with details of any travel arrangements. Now to this, Police Commissioner Alistair Gavaro celebrates his first anniversary in office today while speaking at a 12th annual Road Safety Awards ceremony at the Ministry of Works head office this morning. Gavaro commended the efforts of a rideshare driver who escaped what appeared to be a planned robbery after taking two female passengers to Lavendale. He added that firearms are not always needed for self-defense.
2: Not everybody needs a firearm to protect herself. He used what was available to him at the time and common sense.
1: Meanwhile, the commissioner attributed a reduction in serious road traffic accidents, which he said dropped by 42%, to technological advancements within the TTPS. On to some other developments now, the Airports Authority is promising a favorable rental structure to small and micro enterprises at the new ANR Robinson International Airport. The new terminal building was handed over to the authority on Sunday, paving the way for a grand opening soon. However, the Tobago Chamber has raised concerns that small and medium enterprises may not be able to afford rent at the new facility. Chamber head Curtis Williams has asked for consideration to be made for concessions for local businesses. Meanwhile, vendors selling Tobago's signature treats say they're nervous with rent rising from $56 monthly to approximately $1,400. The authority, however, is assuring all existing small and micro operators they will get the opportunity to transition into the new building. It says modern kiosks will be assigned and micro business operators will not be subjected to minimum annual rent for no turnover-based rental charges. Well, frustration and anger spilled over on the Galleon's Passage last night during a sailing to Tobago. What was supposed to be a routine inter-island journey took almost double the time, with passengers at sea for 9 hours. The vessel departed Port of Spain at around 3:15 p.m. and took 8 hours to reach Scarborough waters. However, the travel woes were compounded with an additional hour taken for the ferry to dock. CNC3 News understands there was little communication with passengers about the delay, which exacerbated of the situation. Hungry and tired passengers aimed their frustration at security officials as midnight reached with them still aboard.
3: It was terrible, terrible. I started to feel so sick. Even my friend who was with me, we were feeling very sick. A good thing I had some Gavol.
1: The Port Authority has not yet made a statement about the situation and calls to its communications department went unanswered. Let's take a short break. We'll be right back.
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0: Huey Lewis and the News with a Kiss Classic there for you on this Way Back Wednesday. 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

0: Shell Branch taking us back on this Way Back Wednesday. And we're getting ready for the kickoff of Portugal versus Democratic Republic of Congo, is it? All right, so that is going to be a very interesting game. It will be Ronaldo's sixth World Cup. We've already seen the stamp that Messi put on his World Cup playing, and will it be much of the same from Messi? Will this be the sixth World Cup that he has scored in? Well, we'll wait to see how that one plays out, but this is going to be quite a game. So, best of luck to both teams. I will, of course, be filling you in on the scores as they occur. So, keep your ears peeled and continue to enjoy the hits of the 80s and 90s as we go through this Way Back Wednesday. And speaking of back in time, on June 18th, we're going to be taking a trip down memory lane as we make Dance All Nice Again, Volume 2. The night before the holiday, Whitford Cafe becomes the home of classic dance hall. From Buju to Beanie, from Shabba to Hatra, from the 90s straight into the 2000s, hit after hit all night long. 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

Ben Halen shutting down the first hour of today's LTM Mission Control. We have a go for another hour of the hits from the 80s and 90s. Way back Wednesday here on The Ultimate One, 9-5 with Cyndi Lauper. Shebop.

0: Duran Duran as we kick off hour number two of this Playback Wednesday edition of the LTM. Richard Grayman with you until 4 o'clock. Okay, so, by now you know Caribbean weather can be beautiful, but sometimes it can be brutal. 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On June 18th, we are getting ready to take a trip down memory lane again as we make dancehall nice again. Volume 2. The night before the holiday, Whitford Cafe becomes the home of classic dancehall from Buju to Beanie. 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

0: 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We take a trip down memory lane as we make Dancehall nice again. 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From Buju to Beanie, from the 90s straight into the 2000s, hit after hit all night long. 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

Mr. Powell, as we, boy, I tell you, speaking of heart and soul, this World Cup has been nothing but full of surprises. We're looking at the game that's being played right now, Portugal versus the Democratic Republic of Congo, and the score is 1-1. Now, these players are going all out, and they are certainly playing with a lot of heart and soul. And Portugal, despite the presence of Ronaldo on the field, look to be struggling. DRC has come very close to scoring several times. This is a game, let me tell you. Later tonight, later this afternoon, England versus Croatia, and then tonight, Ghana v. Panama. Lots of good football being played today in FIFA World Cup 2026. All right, so 51 minutes into this game. Portugal 1, DRC 1. Still a lot of time for someone to pull the rabbit out of the hat and walk away with a result. So I will, of course, keep you posted as to what's happening on the field of play. All right, quick reminder, guys, on June 18th, we're taking a trip down memory lane as we make Dance All Nice Again, Volume 2. The night before the holiday, Whitford Cafe becomes the home of classic dancehall from Buju to Beanie. From the 90s straight into the 2000s, hit after hit all night long. Music by the world's most versatile DJ, Private Ryan. Assassin Sing, Newphoric, Signal to Noise, Arilon the Artman, DJ Mervin, MC Andre, and more. 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

0: remember the Diwali rhythm? What about this classic one?
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0: How many wines did you have to Lady Shaba's Ram Ram? And hands in the air for Kojak. We're taking another trip down memory lane.

Paul Masters, the world's most versatile DJ. 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

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The ultimate one.

7 till the last hour of today's LTM. And this is Ronaldo's 6th World Cup, right? 6th World Cup, if I'm not mistaken. And boy, it always seems that he wears that same look of frustration on his face in every one of the World Cups. He has the talent. He just does not have the supporting team. Poor guy. Oh, well. That's the way the cookie crumbles or the ball gets kicked, I guess. All right, here we go. Another hour of the hits of the 80s and 90s coming at you. Aha, to kick things off with Take On Me.

Oh, the evergreen and ageless Cher, taking us back to the 90s there. Humongous hit for her back in that decade. If you love hits of the 80s and 90s, you're with the right station for it on a Wednesday, way back Wednesdays here on 95 The Ultimate One. All right, so let's talk about what's going down on June 18th. Oh, that is going to be quite a party. We're talking about Dance All Nice Again, Volume 2, the night before the holiday, Woodford Cafe turning into the home of classic dance hall. From Buju to Beanie, from the 90s into the 2000s, hit after hit all night long. Music by the world's most versatile DJ, Private Ryan. Assassin Sing, Neuphoric, Signal to Noise, Arilon the Arkman, DJ Mervin, MC Andre, and more. 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
0: Pilsner
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0: until 10 p.m. Get those tickets right now.

0: Hey, time now, 3:35, and on the line with me, Johan Panton, on this rainy Wednesday afternoon. Good afternoon, sir.
1: Good afternoon. Yes, we are indoors today. I can't take that water hitting me.
0: All right.
1: I want to be ready for the weekend.
0: All right. Well, that said, big things happening at Cannes Poultry and Meats. Let's start with what's available for dads.
1: All right. So we're running into the Father's Day weekend, so two things are happening. The first one we have is our weekly special that's available from today till Tuesday next week. And that's four quick things for you to, you know, purchase and take along with you. That's 12 leg quarters, the popular one. That's 12 leg quarters. That's leg and thighs for $99. You also have the two packs of stew. That's the chicken cut for stew for $99. That's about 6 pounds of chicken. You also have another... how should I say this? This is a popular choice for many of the ones who like to fry their chicken. We call them three whole birds, three fryers. Average weight of a fry is about 2.25 pounds each for $99. That's three of them. And someone asked me to add lamb on this weekend because it's grilling season. So six slices of lamb for $99. So you have four choices of items for $99. All available from today until next Tuesday, all through the Father's Day weekend. We are open for the public holiday, so from 8 to 2. So let's say you can find us every day leading up to Father's Day. Right. And you can also have delivery options of food drop, and we also now have cans delivering directly to you at 344-CHIK or 2445.
0: Cool.
1: That's the first one.
0: All right.
1: Quickly, too, as you know, we're in the middle of the promotion for Father's Day. So don't forget, when you purchase your items, once you spend $200 or more, you can scan the QR code, because we are drawing the Father's Day promotion this coming Tuesday. So you have this weekend to go still. And we're saluting the dads with a $15,000 in prizes. The first one, the winner will get 1 year free fuel. We have been talking about this through UniPet. So make sure you scan the QR code, put your name in, and have your name in the draw. So first prize, as I said, 1 year free fuel through UniPet. The second prize is 65-inch smart TV, and that's a Samsung TV. And the third prize, the butcher's box, which is the famous box with all the steaks, the lamb, the chicken, the beef, everything in one, along with seasonings and spices to go just for that grilling period. So all of that is tied into the Father's Day promotion. And also, as you know, we are in the middle of World Cup. So we are launching a brand new promotion starting on June 23rd. That's after Father's Day draw. The new one rolls out where you just wear whatever uniform you want to wear that represents football. So it doesn't have to be one of those official shirts. It could be your club shirt. And guess what? We are going to... Once you spend again your $200, what you're going to do is we're going to put your name into the drawer, and this time we are going to give you three prizes. It's the same prizes for three people. You create the party, we provide the food. So what you're going to get is a barbecue pit, a four-burner barbecue pit, and food for 20 of your friends, and all of that is happening just in time for the World Cup finals. So the promotion starts June 23rd to June 16th. Details can be seen on Instagram and Facebook. Just follow us on the Cannes Poultry and Meats. That is launching on June 23rd to 16th of July for the finals of the World Cup.
0: Cool.
1: All right, so all the details will be there for you, and we'll talk about that lots more times before that time comes around.
0: All right, so the big things we're dealing with right now are the Father's Day specials, which start from today and run until Tuesday of next week. Let me just recap quickly. Each one of these specials is $99. We start with 12 leg quarters, and then we also have two chicken stew packs.
1: Mm-hmm.
0: There are three fryers and six lamb slices.
1: And each one of those $99. Not all. Each one of those four specials.
0: Each one is, and there's no limit on how many.
1: No limit.
0: Okay.
1: So you can buy as many as you want to do whatever you want to do with it.
0: All right.
1: As we said, it's Father's Day weekend. It's a long weekend. many things are happening. People are going out, they're celebrating with their families. So we are open every day right through until Father's Day. Only on the public holiday, we are, oh, that's Labor Day, we are opening from 8 to 2, just like the Sunday hours.
0: All right, and just run through the locations again quickly.
1: Quickly, south, you have Gulf City, you have Gasparilla Junction, you also have Premier Street, which is in Marabella. In the central, you can find us on Monroe Road in Canopia, Rodney Road in Endeavor, Port of Spain, Diggle Martin Main Road, and Maraval on the Saddle Road.
0: Nice. Well, there we go, folks. It's all happening at Cannes Poultry and Meats. So take advantage of the Father's Day specials that are on now and running until Tuesday of next week. And don't forget to enter the Father's Day promotion where you could win for Dad first prize of a year free fuel from Unipet. Second prize, a 65-inch Samsung Smart TV. Third prize, the Butcher's Box, chock full of all kinds of steaks and all kinds of goodies that Dad will love. All right. So, well, we have so much more to talk about. I know there are other things happening. You mentioned that Cannes has started a delivery service. 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
1: 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So save time, save money. I know you don't have to come to us, we come to you, straight to your doorstep.
0: All right. Well, this is something
1: very
0: that
1: quickly.
0: This is something we're going to be reminding potential shoppers and your established customers about.
1: Don't forget, you also have the option of Food Drop, and it's the same thing. You go online, you go on the Food Drop app, and you can also see deliveries on that one too, which you pay for, obviously. But again, you have more options this time. You can do the personal shopper, talk directly to them, or you can order via Food Drop.
0: Okay, now, I know, very quickly, before we wrap things up, I know that you're a big fan of England's World Cup team. Who do you see? What do you see the final score of the England-Croatia game?
1: Well, the thing is, I have not turned on my TV, so you tell me what the score is right now, because I have been working.
0: Well, that hasn't started yet. It starts in the next 17 minutes.
1: Okay, so I am an England fan, and I am looking at a 3-0.
0: You're looking at them beating Croatia 3-0. Croatia, you know.
1: I know.
0: Okay.
1: 3-0.
0: All right.
1: I know. You? What about you?
0: Me, I am just a fan of whoever wins.
1: I love England.
0: I feel it for Ronaldo's Portugal, though, because it seems as if every time, every World Cup, this is his sixth, and he always goes in. He is one of the greatest of all time, and he just does not have the supporting cast. So he always has that crestfallen look on his face. The game that they played earlier against DR Congo won all.
1: He didn't do the Messi from last night.
0: Well, you saw what Messi did. I rest my case. There's only one goat, you know. Anyway,
1: it's not on our special, but you can get it at Cannes.
0: Well, yes, that's right. You do have goat meat and seafood and all kinds of goodies. You know, when it comes to savings, Cannes Poultry and Meats, you are the goat of Trinidad Tobago. You know that, right?
1: We are the goat, and we do not give out ducks.
0: No. Listen, I will talk to you Wednesday next. We have a lot to cover then, I will talk to you then. Get home safely.
1: Well, I can say, enjoy the long weekend. You know, Labor Day is something we all celebrate, and have a nice little restful time. Also, plenty of action all weekend.
0: Labor Day holiday and all that. Guess who's going to be in the studio laboring away? Yeah, me. I don't get no holiday on Labor Day, so just leave that alone. Take care, Johan. Talk to you next week.
1: Take care. Have a good one.
0: All right. Well, that's my time, guys. And tell you what, DJ Dos Bros Brandon is on his way, and I'll catch you inside the LGM tomorrow. As long as I don't get washed out to sea. That rain earlier was something else. All right, guys, I'm out of here.

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1: 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Music? 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No limits. Influencers? 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We're 9.5, the ultimate one.
2: A very good afternoon. I'm Akash Samaru with headline news on CNC3 and the TBC Radio Network. Commissioner of Police Alistair Gavaro celebrates his first anniversary as head of the TTPS. Speaking at an award ceremony celebrating national security officials who contributed to reduce road deaths, the commissioner stressed the importance of partnering with the public in fighting crime. On June 15th last year, Parliament approved Gavaro's promotion to police commissioner. The Police Service Commission gave the top cop a 12-month probation period. At the end of it, once successful, his promotion will be confirmed and he would be confirmed as the top cop until his retirement in the next 10 years. Gavaro informed those gathered at the awards ceremony of his celebration, and when asked by CNC3 News for his reflection on the past 12 months, he said he was leaving his best moments up to the public.
3: So this is your first year anniversary. I know you said you wouldn't, you're not going to rate yourself, but what some of the things that you recall, some of the best moments, worst moments of your 1 year?
4: One of the worst moments in my career?
3: In the last year?
4: Being misquoted by you.
3: Me?
4: Yes, sir.
3: And the best moment?
4: I'll leave that for the people at Trajan to be able to decide.
2: Kaya Seeley has been granted $700,000 bail after appearing in court just hours after returning to Trinidad from the United States. Seeley, who appeared in a grey hoodie, sat quietly through the more than hour-long hearing. She spoke only to confirm her medical condition, telling the court she still requires medical assistance with a catheter. Seeley faces several indictable charges, including the alleged killing of her boyfriend, Joshua Samaru, shooting at police officers, and firearms-related offenses. The police prosecutor did not oppose bail, citing Seeley's previously clean record. Her attorneys told the court she must continue medical treatment in the U.S. after the incident that left her paraplegic. In granting bail, Master Ali ordered Seeley to provide the court and police with details of any travel arrangements. And TNTX says it is seeking legal advice over the existence of a controversial protected list of customers shielded from the normal disconnection process for unpaid electricity bills. But breaking its silence on the contentious matter, TNTX admitted there is no documented policy, procedure, or record explaining how certain individuals and private companies came to be included on the list. And while the Public Utilities Minister claims that no one from the government is on the list, the opposition's Marvin Gonzalez believes the utility company is now playing politics. Commenting briefly on the matter, OWTU President General Ansel Roger said workers were told in the past not to disconnect certain individuals.
5: Because under the PNM again, the workers, CNTEC workers, were instructed not to disconnect certain major businesses. Yeah, that's a fact. They were instructed to immediately respond to any outages at the expense of leaving other communities without lights.
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Jumping right to DJ Drive Time here on U95, the ultimate one. It's a beautiful way back Wednesday, kicking the hits of the 80s and 90s all day long. A very special good afternoon, TNT, to each and everyone listening in. 9 minutes past the hour off of 4 p.m., and that is how we kick things off. Also, got to say a very special thank you to the big dog, Richard Graham. Only good down from midday till the top for your lunchtime mix. We're here now, and we're going to kick off your drive time this afternoon together with the folks over at the Arts Cafe. 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The Arts Cafe, ultimate hits on a way back Wednesday. 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

0: 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A very special hello to each and everyone listening in, wherever you may be, throughout whichever part of TNT or the world. Jump on in on the WhatsApp line, send your messages, send your hellos. Good afternoon once again, and let me send all the love your way with the great music you know and need on this beautiful one. It's been a rainy one from south to central to north. I know the rain has been going most of the day, so I hope that wherever you're heading right now is all dry and comfy. If you're on the nation's roads, please ensure that you buckle up, you take your time, enjoy your ride, because we've got you covered with the hits you love. 18 minutes past the hour of 4 p.m. And guys, right now I've got to tell you, for over 50 years, Land Insurance and Financial have built trust by treating their clients like family. 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

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Right now, time for a classic hit back to the 90s. Here's Amber. This is your night, your classic hit.

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3: 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What about General Grant and Short Call? Who could forget Patrice Queen of the Park? June 18th, we take a trip down memory lane as we make Dancehall Nice Again Volume 2. The night before the holiday, Woodford Cafe becomes the home of dancehall classics from Bujuman to Bini Banton. In the 90s, straight into the 2000s, hit after hit, tune after tune, music by the world's most versatile DJ, DJ Private Ryan, Assassin Singh, Euphoric, Signal to Noise, Arlon the Artman, DJ Mervin, MC Andre, and so much more. 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
2: Good afternoon, I'm Kay Marie Fletcher with headline news on CNT3 and the TBC Radio Network. In local developments, shooting victim Kaya Sili was taken into custody minutes after landing at the Piako International Airport early this morning. Sili, who is facing several charges in connection with the police-involved shooting death of her boyfriend Joshua Samaru, back in January was in the company of her mother. Her attorney, Fiola Sandy, spoke on her behalf.
3: In relation to what is going on, she's holding up very well. You know, the circumstances are, you know, dire because she is in a severe medical condition, you know, but in the circumstances she has been holding up well enough, you know. She's been here. Unfortunately, I have not been able to speak with an investigating officer because, as I've been told by the police, she's just being housed here, so they don't have any further information. So they weren't able to give me any information, or nor was I able to see a warrant in the matter.
2: Sili has been granted $700,000 bail after appearing in court just hours after returning to Trinidad from the United States. Government Senator David Nackett says let the law take its course in the Kaya Sili Joshua Samaru case. He was speaking to the media outside of Parliament this morning.
4: Let the process run its course. You know, there's a process, and this is part of the process. Obviously, the TTPS are privy to information that we do not have. I've said that before. So let the judicial process take its course.
2: Frustration and anger spilled over on the Galleon's passage last night during a sailing to Tobago. What was supposed to be a routine inter-island journey took almost double the time, with passengers at sea for 9 hours. The vessel departed Port of Spain at around 3:15 p.m. and took 8 hours to reach Scarborough.

0: waters. CNC3 News understands there was little communication with passengers about the delay, which exasperated the situation. The travel woes were compounded with an additional hour taken for the ferry to dock. Hungry and tired passengers aimed their frustrations at security officials as midnight reached with them still on board. To some regional news, the United States State Department on Tuesday demanded the immediate release of the 16-year-old son of a Cuban pastor who has spent 3 months in a maximum security adult prison after authorities accused him of participating in protests over blackouts and food shortages in Cuba. The demand came from Riley Barnes, Assistant Secretary of State for Democracy, Human Rights and Labor, in a post on the Bureau's account on social media. And now for a look internationally. One person is dead and five others are hospitalized after a private jet crashed onto a motorway in Texas on Tuesday. Authorities say the aircraft was traveling from Los Cabos, Mexico to Austin, Texas, when it reported major mechanical problems before going down near an international airport. Bystanders and first responders rushed to the scene and helped rescue passengers trapped inside the aircraft. Police confirmed that six people were on board. One person died while the five survivors were taken to hospital in stable condition. This has been Headline News. Stay tuned for another news update at the top of the hour.
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0: afternoon, I'm Kay Marie Fletcher with headline news on CNC3 and the TBC Radio Network. In local developments, TNTech says it is seeking legal advice over the existence of a controversial protected list of customers shielded from the normal disconnection process for unpaid electricity bills. But breaking its silence on this contentious matter, TNTech admitted there is no documented policy, procedure, or record explaining how certain individuals and private companies came to be included on the list. And while the Public Utilities Minister claims that no one from the government is on the list, Opposition Chief Whip Marvin Gonzalez believes the utility company is now playing politics. Commenting briefly on the matter, OWTU President General Ansel Roger said workers were told not to disconnect certain individuals.
1: Because under the PNM again, the workers, TNTech workers, were instructed not to disconnect certain major businesses. That's a fact. They were instructed to immediately respond to any outages at the expense of leaving other communities without lights.
0: Commissioner of Police Alistair Gavaro celebrates his first anniversary as head of the Trinidad and Tobago Police Service, speaking at an award ceremony celebrating national security officials who contributed to reduce road deaths. The commissioner stressed the importance of partnering with the public in fighting crime. On June 15th last year, Parliament approved Gavaro's promotion to police commissioner. The Police Service Commission gave the top cop a 12-month probation period. At the end of it, once successful, his promotion will be confirmed and he would be confirmed as the top cop until his retirement in the next 10 years. Gavaro informed those gathered at the award ceremony of his celebration, and when asked by CNC3 News for his reflection over the past 12 months, he said he was leaving his best moments up to the public.
2: So this is your first year anniversary. I know you said you're not going to rate yourself, but what some of the things that you recall, some of the best moments, worst moments of your 1 year?
3: One of the worst moments in my career?
2: Last year?
3: Being misquoted by you.
2: Me?
3: Yes, sir.
2: And the best moment?
3: I leave that for the people at Trinidad and Tobago to decide.
0: To some regional news. Jamaica is in talks with the United States to accept deported third country migrants. Jamaica's Deputy Prime Minister confirmed ongoing discussions for Jamaica to act as a transit location, though no final deal is reached. The move comes amid broader U.S. efforts to manage immigration backlogs, which may impact Afghanistan.

0: Pakistan evacuees currently awaiting resettlement. And now for a look internationally. One person is dead and five others are hospitalized after a private jet crashed onto a motorway in Texas on Tuesday. Authorities say the aircraft was traveling from Los Cabos, Mexico to Austin, Texas when it reported major mechanical problems before going down near an international airport. Bystanders and first responders rushed to the scene and helped rescue passengers trapped inside the aircraft. A vehicle was also struck during the crash, but no details on injuries have been released. This has been Headline News. 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

Way Back Wednesday here on U95, The Ultimate One, and the hits are going to keep on coming your way. Speaking of hits, do you remember the Kiss Kitty Caravan? What about General Grant and Short Call? Who could forget Queen of the Park from Patra? Guys, June 18th is going down. We're taking a trip down memory lane as we make dance all nice again. Volume 2, the night before the holiday, Woodford Cafe becomes the home for classic dancehall from Buju Banton to Beanie Man, from the 90s straight into the 2000s. 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Let's make Dance Hall nice again.

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